It's not the red of the dying sun, the morning sheet's surprising stain. It's not the red of which we bleed. The red of Cabernet Sauvignon, a world of ruby, all in vain. It's not that red, it's not that red. It's not that red, it's not that red. Shower, it doesn't not at all come from above. It's in the open, but it doesn't get stolen. It's not that gold. It's not as golden as memory or the age of the same name. It's not that gold. It's not that gold. It's not that gold.

this would be your Connor. I wish this would be your Connor. I wish this would be your Connor. Your Connor. I wish it is as black as Malevich Square, the cold furnace in which we stare. A high pitch on the future scale. It is a starless winter night's tale. It suits you well. It is that black. It is that black. It is that black. It is that black. This would be your

And now, ladies and gentlemen, we would like to do for you. And now, ladies and gentlemen, we would like to do for you a medley. For your approval, ladies and gentlemen, for your enjoyment.

Chemical changes can come through something that you ingest, or through fasting, through prayer. There is a chemical changes when we do anything, when we

Well, I think the people who would benefit most of all are professors. It would be extremely good for almost anybody with fixed ideas, with great certainty about what's what. Take this thing.

see this tall man walking the streets of Helsinki. He's called Seppo. He's a friend of mine from Finland. He tells me, Hank, she left me again. And I went back to my old apartment, close to the graveyard.

He's all alone in the radio studio at night. He's a disc jockey working for Radio Mafia Helsinki. Sometimes women call him in the night.

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We were wearing the wrong shoes. That's Helsinki Blue. So we went along the bar to the station.

0: worst living. 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
1: What are you doing at the Amazonas, dear Manaus, full of piranhas? You will not find excess in the jungle.
0: And then he opened the green curtain made of fleshy leaves and said,
1: I show you the excess of the asphalt of all Bastwood. The excess of the belly dance in Abu Dhabi. And the excess of the everlasting night in Manhattan. For the sensation del tango a Rosario. 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
4: 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Swine on to come up with FM in the mix. Tonight with the legendary DJ Bob Mitchell. And ladies and gentlemen, it's showtime. Yeah, Sunday night, it's showtime. And welcome everybody to the City Mix 92.5 FM. Swine wants you coming from FM in the mix. And a big shout out to all my friends and fans here in Delmenhorst, surrounding cities in Bremerhaven and Nordenham. And a big shout out to Stuttgart, a big shout out to Hamburg. Big shout out to all my friends and fans in Facebook and in Instagram. A big shout out to all my friends and fans in the USA, Frankreich, Jamaica, Africa, Italian, Spanien, überall. And a big shout out to all my supporters out there listening to my show throughout the years. And, you know, I've been doing this for over 20 years. Oh, my goodness. Yeah, good over 20 years. I've been on the microphone. A big shout out to Davito and Andy. A big shout out to Benny. Ganikaze, and yeah, all my friends that, you know, I've been dealing with music-wise here in the surrounding areas, having a good time. A big shout out to Reva. Matter of fact, I have a event tip that's coming up in September, the Chrome Dioxide, but I'll let you guys know more about that. And yeah. So now it's time to do the dumb thing down.

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0: feel me? 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Jamming in the nighttime because that's the right time. New York, New York.
1: Shut up, bro.
0: Gentleman horse, gentleman horse. Bro.

Yeah, that old school hip hop. 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
6: 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Downtown Demonhorse in Riva event. And now, two on from Tanisha featuring Schoolboy Q.

0: Sarah, Zara Larsson. She did it again. 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

Yeah, I love this track. 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DJ Swing. And the music creator is Robert Lepe. 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

And now, aus Hamburg, Tauf, look into my eyes, back to back, fire music, fire!

0: 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Yeah, boy.
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0: Don't forget to check me out Monday night live from 19 or Beswantic, or Monday nights from 7 to 8 p.m. The City Mix, One Nation, One Station. I only come out at night because that's when I do it right. Woo!

We be the infamous, you heard of us. 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Nicht vergessen, morgen Abend von 19 bis 20 Uhr, The City Mix with the legendary DJ Bob Mitchell. Have a good evening and a good night. Check me out tomorrow.

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Sorry, it was a bit dodgy in places. My fault.

Subscribed and collected. In the glands and fatty tissues. Over time, over time.